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0: 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Detroit Lakes
1: weather. Here's your KDLM weatherology forecast. Chance of thunderstorms tonight, otherwise cloudy skies. Lows dip down to about 61. Easterly winds 5 to 10 miles per hour. Daytime highs approaching 80. Tomorrow, mainly cloudy skies expected. 60 tomorrow night, partly cloudy skies. A mix of clouds and sun Friday with a high of 80. 78, storms likely Saturday. I'm meteorologist Jennifer Wojcicki. Right now, it's 71.

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Well, we are almost at 10 o'clock, my friends. We got Bonnie Tyler to help bring you there. It's Frankie Goes to Hollywood. 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

choking from the smell of stale perfume. And that cigarette you're smoking, I'm scaring you half to death.

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Wave 104.1.